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Cross streets are between Interstate 5 on Mount Charter and South Stockton Street.

0: 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Cross streets are between private road and end.
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0: 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Cross streets are between W Pine Street and West Elm Street.

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1: Effort.

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Cross streets are between Weber Avenue and Channel Street.

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1: That's Donald Payne, LEI 12, at 2326 West Turner Road, number K. Cross streets are between N. Lower Sacramento Road and Rutledge Drive.

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1: 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We didn't see any trains in the area in clear detail.
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0: 3-8-24, 3-10-75, the copy cluster 3-5-3-3, 5-3-3 for a 211 strong arm that occurred at 147 North Wilson, Wayne Park North. It's advised when they're getting out of their vehicle, two black males attacked RP's boyfriend and 44 the gold chain and 243 the boyfriend in the throat. Still on the line, gathering further.
2: Alright, 3-7-0.
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0: Houston Route 202 11 strong arm, suspect vehicle last seen northbound Sierra Nevada.
1: 22, can you confirm the plate?
0: CRO is currently working on trying to verify the plate. They are looking at it from a video.

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At 540, South Mills Avenue. 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

0: Units for 211 Strong Arm, be advised. The plate is possibly going to be a 8-0 Victor Henry 718. Or be advised, it looks similar to a Chrysler logo, but is unsure. It's a four-door sedan. Plate does come back. Clear current 2015 Hyundai. That is released out of Stockton.
1: 44 regarding that 211, that vehicle last logged at California and parked northbound 10 minutes ago, will be 9 for 70.

0: David 54.
1: Regarding that Hyundai, it's on a Genesis vehicle. It's also related to a prior 211 from the other day.
0: 10-4.
2: Truck 4, respond to ALOC, 401A, at 1350, Buckingham Way. Cross streets are between Stafford Circle and North Pershing Avenue.
3: Was armed with it. Both were wearing a black hooded sweatshirt and black pants. 3042, that vehicle comes back. Clear expired April 8, 2026, 2002, Toyota out of Bakersfield.
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2: 10-4. Engine 11, respond to diabetic problem. 302C, at 6919 North El Dorado Street. Cross streets are between Eloetta Avenue and East Lincoln Road.

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1: Yeah, 24.
0: Those are maybe a possible black block style handgun.

0: 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Will it be going out the portable?
1: Four, 10-4.

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1: Engine 11, 10-4. Air 44 is going to be at 51 West Ellis Street. RP advising he was just 2'3", white male wearing gray shirt, blue jeans. RP is currently in a verbal 415 with a male in the background.

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0: 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At 947, South Aurora Street. 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
4: Male, Galindo, Hispanic male, 70. About 5'3", involved with gray hair on the sides, wearing a dark green button-up Hawaiian shirt, dark blue jeans, and black boots or sandals. Has Alzheimer's, left on sort of roughly an hour ago from that location. Said he was walking to the RP's residence at 2208 Hollywood Drive. 312-3561-561.
1: Turn there, Kelly.

0: 7:30. The male's gonna wait here. You can put me back in the call. So HM blue over black if they can't find him.
1: Definitely.

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1: Forty-four Chelsea for Vince. Forty-four two.
0: That's on two.
1: President in Ukraine, Mary Paul, Union, Ida, 5-5 X-ray, 6 Lincoln, Adam, 57290, should come back to report.
0: You're doing 44, I'm getting no record.
1: We're going to try Frank, Mary Paul, Union, 1-5-5 X-ray, 6 Lincoln, Adam, 57290.
0: Three day 44, still no record.
1: 44, I copy. Thank you, quick tip.
0: Yeah, for quick tips.

0: 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Can you put us on a medical call and walk up at the firehouse for hyperglycemia?
1: 10-4.

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0: 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We've checked all the way down to French Camp Road or UTL so far.
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0: 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FF 51 is South America 3, seat 40s. They are only hearing a 415 possible DV issue. Advice, there's a lot. There's lots of screaming. Patient.
1: 3 out of 38, Paro, we are up.

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At 1718 East Lafayette Street. Cross streets are between Della Street and South Locust Street.

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0: Jack 23, copy call history 567. 567 for 960. ARC is advising subject is possibly armed with a knife on the hip.
1: Got it.

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Cross streets are between Midvale Road and Midvale Road.

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Respond to fire alarm still. 210H. At 4030, East Mulata Lane, number 304. Cross streets are between Diamond Glide Place and North State Route 99 WFR Road.

0: 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Respond to chest pain. 505C. At 2429 West Euclid Avenue. Cross streets are between Webster Avenue and Plymouth Road.
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2: Confirming 2-4-2-8. David 10, we're back.
0: That's negative. 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We left a voicemail.
3: What did you say? Was it a smoke detector or was it a fire alarm?
0: He just said it was a fire alarm. I could hear it. He didn't see or smell anything. He just heard it. Said it was in the building, and he was calling from 304, I believe he said.
3: Yeah, 304 is an apartment, but they all have different building numbers.
0: 10-4. I'll try and call him back again.
4: Engine 4. 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At a 2203 Grand Canal Boulevard. Cross streets are between Venezia Boulevard and Venezia Boulevard.

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1: Jim?
2: We are 9 on 7. There's no fire alarm sounding in any of the buildings. We're going to be AOR. Why don't you call back? Give us your building number.

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0: Confirm me, 9 Paul Adam Zebra 763. This should be on a Toyota Corolla.
1: Okay, bye. That one is clear current, 2017 Toyota.
0: Copy, thank you.

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4: Engine 2034, respond to stroke, LVK 14, at 47, North Loma Drive. Cross streets are between W Pine Street and End. Engine 10, respond to fall, 405 Jules, at 2203 Grand Canal Boulevard. Cross streets are between Venezia Boulevard and Venezia Boulevard.

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0: The only thing I know is the husband said that they were on the Hilton side and he was supposed to be out there flagging you down. Back again.
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0: 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Respond to vehicle accident. LDQ 22, at 99 and Kettleman northbound to Lodi.
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0: Engine 11, respond to outdoor fire. 306C, at 5343, Carrington Circle. Cross streets are between Talamo Shanter Drive and Talamo Shanter Drive.

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2032, track 2051 to 2011, like 22, like 24. Peach Bean Route, part of a vehicle accident, red Toyota Corolla off the right-hand shoulder, northbound 99, just south of Cattleman.

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1: I'm 38. Nine 7.
0: 10, 4, 3 of 30.
2: And an 11 on 3.
0: Nine 6.
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0: 4.

0: 2011, 2032. Go ahead for 2011. This is going to be just south of Kettleman, before the off-ramp northbound. It looked like one vehicle involved, and everybody was out. We're just whipping around to go back northbound.
1: Okay, copy. Are we looking Harvey Lane, northbound, best access?
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2: 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You show me in 2031 AOR. 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
1: 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We're on scene. One vehicle off the roadway. Everybody's out. We'll be checking for injuries.
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1: Special cars at 940 with Fire Valley Oaks South, 5343 Carrington Circle. They responded to a tree on fire and located a dog with burns and APD assistance. Hey, it's Teresa 1-1.

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0: 74. This is going to be on the track behind Perry's circle.
1: 10-4. I'm 58 Graham, 68 copy.
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0: 44. 44, 415-5-2-3-7 West Flora Street, Civic South, RP. Home care provider, Shamika Boa, black female, 47, wearing a black tank top. What's causing a 415 and through silverware with RP? It will be outside on foot, wearing a burgundy shirt and black pants, advising that the female is possibly 922.
1: We're going to add that to 11 vehicles. Show us out in front of 3112 B Street, on the higher stop.
0: 100 for 3-2-3-4. We're going to route this. Last third.
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0: 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Two more go.
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2: We're checking.
0: Down in the driveway,

0: Greetings, Lieutenant. Residents bringing the dog through the back door. It looks like I'm trying to.
1: Copy. When you get it up, can you just keep it on the house and make sure nobody goes out the back or anything if we have to go in there?
0: Yeah, well, we just ran out of battery. We're coming in.

0: Due to 30, if we have any units coming code 3, send them.
1: No. Can I wear a code car?
2: We have a 30 copy. Going code 3 to reduce.
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4: Enter.

0: 1045 Charles Square. You can't have it for now. We're going to figure this out, see if we're going to address the house or not.
1: Mr. Press Cancer, I know for 3 times 85 at 3112 South B Street.

Dispatch all cars, park north 3725, running sergeant to copy, call 3644 480 at 2359 East Taylor Street. It's going to be an unknown colored vehicle forwarded into a pedestrian. Pedestrian is still 953.

0: There we go. Three dividend, those dogs are still loose in the back.
1: Copy.
2: To be advised, the vehicle is going to be a blue SUV. RP's advising committee members are taking the male subject to the hospital. The male victim.
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2: Sure.
4: Denver. Taylor Street. Cross streets are between Court Street and McDonald Avenue.
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0: 3M22, be advised, we're having multiple RPs calling and advising it was a possible dark blue or black Chevy SUV, newer model, possibly 2022. 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

0: 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Can we get a 900, please? We're going to close out.
1: Federal Crow, signal 900 for 3-10-25, Victory Walk.
0: Also, just for info, we have about a dozen people or so that came back in the house.

0: 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Respond to dumpster fire. 603F. 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
3: 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Weeks of 901 at the location. Running after the female, heading at 3 Tonsional 2.
4: 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I'm in the backyard with something on the floor.
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0: Cross streets are between W's Way A Road and Douglas Road.

0: 1025 being clear, 10900, the house is clear.
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1: Four Lincoln 36 715 at 2359 Taylor Street.
3: Yeah,
1: no, I'll
3: wait for it. 10-4, go ahead. Sir George, Union 553.
1: Sir, that comes back clear, current 3021 Honda out of Stockton.

0: Taurus 415 is now 901A 415F type at center in Rose Civic South. Just occurred, it'll be a white Toyota Corolla occupied by Hispanic female 30s versus a black GMC smaller SUV occupied by Hispanic male 20s. Is advising
1: 25. Can you start for that, please?
0: Go for it.
1: And they could respond expeditiously. Just that we have everybody at their house right now until we get the photographs and stuff.
0: We're continuing on the 901A, the Hispanic male from the GMC took J's out of the white Toyota Corolla, and the female was screaming, advising to give the J's back, as the Hispanic male drove off with them, and the J's were crying when he drove off. And he needed to respond. Respond call is 3649-649, dispatch clear, 1959. 3-10-25. Oh, 3649-649 for 901A 415 that time.
1: Got it.

0: Engine 2, they're supposed to be flagging you down. They said that they were on the tracks, and the patient is wearing a black and white dress.
1: Engine 2 copy, show us on tape.

0: Sir David 66. Three David 66 with the unit Testville. 3723 to copy, 45S involving a possible gun, Lakeview West, 1934 Pentelli Court. Harvey Bison's ex-girlfriend, Danelli Espinoza, Hispanic female 19, black shirt, showed up with her new boyfriend, white male 20, white shirt, who was telling RP that he had a gun, no weapons, feet. Any units to SL 101, 3720, please call 366-2662. Okay. Can I copy that you copy the call? 3768, your traffic?
1: I'm not, just say so.
0: 10-4.
2: 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You can show us with Adam 22, please.

Engine 242, and Battalion Chief 2. Respond to grass fire. H-120C3, at 120 and 99, eastbound Womantica.

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1: 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The second plate is going to be 94 William Edwards, 690, to a black Jeep Patriot.
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1: 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But, AMR B-15 is transferring to St. Joe's. Thank you.
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2: Squad 9, respond to sick person, 501H, at 1630 N Edison Street, number 33A. Cross streets are between W Elm Street and West Walnut Street.
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0: 44, hey, sorry. You can activate both tows. 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Right for a clip, thank you.

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At 418. Per light of way. Cross streets are between Blue Jay Way and Kingston Way.

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Respond to diabetic problem. 403F. At 4113, North Pershing Avenue. Cross streets are between Brookside Road and West Churchill Street.

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1: Yeah, 36 is here. Can you get available for this? What's clearing business?
2: Yeah, 42. You can hold this call for just when it goes around.
1: Go for it.

0: 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Respond to seizure. 502F. At 321 East Yola Street. Cross streets are between N. San Joaquin Street and North Sutter Street.
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Engine 2033, Mig 22. District Tucson 21, first 72 year old female, fall, ALSD, 418, her leg was raised across the Blue Jay and Kingston White.

0: Okay, Ranger 1, Medic 28. District 703, G. George. 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Difficulty breathing. 2324, South Flat River Boulevard. Repeating Ranger 9, Medic 27, District 502, Effring. For a 15-year-old male having a seizure. 321 East Ellis with the cause of Fallon King and Sutter.
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4: H640AD, at Cross Town in 99, eastbound Woodstock. Engine 9, respond to abdominal pain, 606A, at 1904, Vicky Lane. Cross streets are between End and Wizard Avenue.

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2: Engine 2, respond to outdoor fire. 708C, at Farmington Road and South Mariposa Road.
0: Repeat for engine 12, engine 3, truck 3, paddock 33S3, battalion 1. CSP has a call for a vehicle that went down the embankment, eastbound across the northbound transition. It's going to be a blue Honda Accord across town, NMA.

0: 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At 2619 Warren Avenue. Cross streets are between End and Bristol Avenue.
1: 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Keep going straight. You'll see CHP. 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

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Cross streets on between W. Hammer Lane and West El Camino Avenue.

0: 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Post is 3 Adam 68, clearing out Pinella Park, 5700 Loring, approximately 30 subjects, 987. Post fill in one.
1: 14 route.
0: 13, 14, 10, 4. Engine 7, medic 20, district 221B boy, 60-year-old male having a seizure at Walgreens, 7949 Lower Sacramento with a cross of Tamarite and El Camino. Can you show the inside of Walgreens near the registers wearing black shirt and blue jeans? 156, 10-4.

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0: 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Respond to vehicle accident. 702A, at West 4th Street and South El Dorado Street.
1: Any unit, gentlemen?

0: 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Respond to seizure. LVK 13. At 2006, West Elm Street. Cross streets are between M. Mills Avenue and North Allen Drive.
1: Two, engine three. Truck two, battalion one, medic 36. District 702, AI, and clear and upon arrival per PD, question per SO, for vehicle until pull after pursuit at 4th and Eldorado.

0: 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You cancel response. Keep AMR coming.
1: Battalion copy.

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1: Skyline, did you copy?
0: Skyline, do you are?
1: Tell where you are.
0: Control 1, engine 2, can you get PG in route? We got a couple poles involved.
1: Tempor.

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1: Ground 46.
0: Ground 46, unit to Phil and Breeze Sam 25 to Coptic College 3723 for 417 with a knife at 705 West Weber Avenue, Civic South. Be at the marina, bathroom Hispanic, male 30, wearing a white shirt, is armed with a knife, and then a black female was 923 and in an RP with a knife. Male and female got into a red Hyundai Elantra with heavy 901 damage. The vehicle is still 987, and the RP is waiting behind Marina Gate on the dock side for contact. Any need to fill?
2: Roger, I cover the call.
0: Just have to wait 3-4.
2: Before that?
0: Cover.
1: Yeah, we need to get you to the house.

0: by the 943 Griffith East, 9036 Thornton. It'll be in the parking lot, 2 seconds in the 943. Possibly got into unknown vehicle, still on a 4 and 5.
1: General.
0: Never.

This is photography 40 Sin 110 ready to copy call history 730-730-940 with SO. SO was advising they were in pursuit of a black Honda license plate 9 Tom Lincoln 02 when the vehicle 901 into a pole. There is damage to the pole and lines are down. Assistance, unit channel 1.

0: on, Sam Brady.
1: Sam Brady.
0: Advisory 730, 730-4940 with SO. They're with a school they were in pursuit of.
1: Sam Brady, copy the call.

0: 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This is Jacques Brazil, canceling 900 for 144 at 705 West Weber.
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1: Can you give me a callback for the RP? She's not answering the front door.
2: Steve, we get you ETA for PG&E.
3: 10%.
2: Yeah, thanks for loading. Do we have another unit coming?
0: Affirm. 3842 is en route.
2: The vehicle's still on the exit. We'll wait till they get here to, approach it.
0: 144, it looks like the vehicle's gonna be in the dirt lot west of the parking lot. You'll have to exit from the Weber Street side, not from the parking lot. 10 for access from Weber Street side.
2: 4310, show us things that open.
0: Yeah, 4410.

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0: 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Cross streets are between Meadow Avenue and Oakmont Drive.
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3: Any update from PG&E?
2: Engine 2 negative. I called PG&E, they were going to have the unit that was en route, no ETA landline. They have not landlined yet.
3: Engine 2 copy. Still advised, it looks like the poles involved are with comm lines, but it's affecting the line across the street, which is their utility line. But we don't have any lines down the ground.
2: Temper.

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0: Commander 58 is affirmatively defined of 9 X-ray David John 444. That's clear. Current 2018 Audi. 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
1: Green
0: camera, 100. 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
0: Dispatcher car is a 415D, Lakeview West, 3856 Pine Lake Circle, and you have to respond channel 1. Dispatcher car is a 415S, Bear Creek East, 1306 Princess, and you have to respond channel 1. I see 415J Tag Valley up north at 721 East Hammer. RP is advising several unknown J's from the complex keep going around and banging on her door. Any answer to respond, gentlemen?

1 hour 21, Baker 46. We had another RP call in advising they were hearing somebody said, "Why did you 9/11 aid me?" Confirming nobody's 9/11 aid.

Long 1073, copy 3751, 7251, 45F, he's making 913 a comment.

wanted a 72 for an update. The brother, Zachary Henson, white and black male adult, 33, no shirt. He just fled in a silver Toyota Corolla, license 8, Lincoln Paul, yellow, 457. While he was in a 415 with ERP, he threatened to 913 AD of running that vehicle into the wall. He was passing possibly northbound Davis.

Car Civic North. 44 in progress at the Walgreens at 15 West Harding Way. It's going to be a black male, 20s, wearing black shirt, jeans, and a white female, mid-40s, wearing a black shirt and jean shorts, are forwarding foreign items into a shopping cart. All cars protocol is 3755-755. Dispatch clear, 2155.

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1: David 42, 1-8 44.
0: Respond to psychiatric. 490, at 3856, Pine Lake Circle. Cross streets are between Pine Lake Court and Overton Drive.
1: Yeah, I'm 22.
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1: Okay.
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At an 8240 Richmond Way. Cross streets are between Raleigh Drive and Beaufort Avenue.

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Respond to ALOC. 504A. At 537 E Fulton Street, number 45B. Cross streets are between N California Street and North Stanislaus Street.

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2: Continuing, we do have a good 422 on this subject. Is there any units in the city that have cigarettes?
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2: Continuing. 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
3: Special in the unit to assist 11073 at 3856 Pine Lake Circle that has cigarettes.

0: 1 over 20. We can pick him up and be in route channel 1.
1: Go for it.
2: Saying he is going to throw a large knife at us. We have our less lethal options prepared.
3: 10-4 and 120 is going to be en route with cigarettes. 120 is going to pick up some cigarettes and be en route.
2: I copy, thank you.
4: Repeating for engine 7, medic 22, district 227C, Charlie, for a 43-year-old male who has a seizure, 8240 Richland Way, across the Raleigh Drive. Repeating for squad 9, medic 21, district 504A, Adam, for a 71-year-old male, ALOC at Fulton Gardens, 537 East Fulton Street, across California Street, room 45B is in Boy.

0: 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Respond to fire alarm. 522F. At 1800 N California Street. Cross streets are between Walnut Street and Chestnut Street.
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2: 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This can be handled on TAC 2.

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2: Any signs on scene? 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
0: That comes back clear current, 2026 Hyundai, out of Tulsa City. Be advised, it's a rental.
2: 1-10-7-3, just for an update, CNC is still negotiating with him. Standing on the porch.
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LDK 18. At 301 West Locust Street. Cross streets are between Unpleasant Avenue and Northley Avenue.

facing 18, 53-year-old male who has a cut to his lower shin, 301 West Locust, across Pleasant Avenue. Patient's going to be waiting outside.

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Cross streets are between EPIC Road and Berkshire Lane.

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0: Charged with one Sam Sandy, did you copy a call? 949 with a gun, Valley North in the soccer field at 10055 North State Route 99 West fronted. He's arriving near a bridge at the call location. He's seen a black Honda Accord 4, Adam, 722. Comes back to a Ford. Occupied by a Hispanic female, 30, black dress with pink flowers that had a chrome and black handgun. The ERP is no longer 97. Any answer to response channel 1 Sam 73. It's call history 815-815.
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0: DR number is going to be 16570, 16570.

to Central Crescent Foster, safety 957's Lakeview East turn in the 6100 block of Greenfield. We're 5 heard behind that location, somewhere on the railroad tracks, possibly near Swain. And yes, Response Channel 1, all others, refer to Call Street 820, 820, dispatch clear, 2337.

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1: Elevator 72.
0: You were out that car just off of the complex. Can you number 5, Adam, 722?
1: Okay, signal 800 for 1 Edward 72, 987, South End Complex at Soccer Field on North State Route.
0: We don't have 900.
1: Never. Yep. We'll signal 800 for 1 Edward 72. 72 comes back clear, expired 11-12-19 to an 03 Honda. New York.

Dispatch cars reports of a 502 driver at Valley Oaks South just left 4408 La Cresta. 45 ago, the RP's husband, Juan Ricardo, Hispanic male, 43, white Mercedes-Benz 922, told the RP that he was going to go get another bottle, that he hoped he died, left eastbound on Cary Brook. Dispatch clear 2340.

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Respond to chest pain. 403A. At 1931 Cedar Ridge Drive, number 43. Cross streets are between Quail Lakes Drive and Alexandria Place.

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Engine 12, Bisongi Trauma, 710D, at 4712 East 3rd Street. Cross streets are between S. Sinclair Avenue and South Buckner Avenue.

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1: 158, you're 96. In a wild lilac, it's going to be 6, Sam John Paul, 125.
0: Wild lilac and marisol, 10-4. 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

0: up at 415F involving a gun like U.S. Plymouth and Kelly. Now, the Antonio Taylor, black male 28, white shirt, green camo pants with white shoes. He's armed with a gun in his front pocket. He's on Plymouth towards Kelly. Dean, it's Street Spawn Channel 1. Sam 73, call 311.
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search for her on the foreign side of the gun. The RP advised the male 243'd her in front of the hotel, then fled on foot. She's following at a safe distance in a black 2012 Honda Accord.

North Pacific South Bureau that occurred 10 ago at 7-Eleven. Harvey's advising the subject has now followed her to 6 West Main Street, apartment 203, Pacific South, and evening, gentlemen.

0: Oakland Baker 46 prior for left third.
1: Oakland Baker 46, I need to fill. It's going to be a VRO 6 West Main Street unit to agree. Advising, there is a green black female 30s wearing a white shirt, blue shorts, approached RP, caused the minor 415, and then followed RP home.
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0: 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Respond to outdoor fire. 601F. At 545, North Commerce Street. Cross streets are between W. Fremont Street and West Oak Street.
1: Where is it? Where is it?

repeating for engine 6, is your 601F Frank from an untied fire near the old Wells Fargo in the area of 545 North Commerce across the Fremont.

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1: Engine 6 copies. We're not at Wells Fargo, buddy.

0: 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There's no answer.
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0: 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Cross streets are between Governor Circle and Governor Circle.
1: We haven't been able to attend. 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

The Federal Cross 152W in the area of 1956 South Holland King Street, Seaport East. 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Union Channel 1.

0: 5F Bear Creek West, 3154 Wentworth. The same subject that was in call history 11, the 415F, where he had a gun in his right front pocket. This RP is going to be his sister calling it about Antonio Taylor, black male, 27, no shirt, 243 DRP by throwing a small cooler at her. Any answers, content one? 110 agree? One Sam 73.
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0: 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Our call was he was armed with a gun.

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1: So, 1 Edward 32, and after the 415F, Bear Pay Quest 3154 Wentworth. Miss Sullivan.

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0: corner of 72. Did you be saying the now flood southbound on Kelly at units 937?
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Corntyce City, Lakeview West, 3939 North Pershing. Murphy's advising their neighbor knocked on the door, asked him to call police. Any units respond to the one?

course, plates comes back clear, expired March 8, 2026, retails to Toyota pending out of Stockton. Second plate comes back clear and expired March 31, 2024, for 2006 Ford pending out of Stockton.

0: pretty cool.
1: Okay. 1 out of 56. That's negative. There is one from the RP from last year. Very similar to Colorado Tiramisu.
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boyfriend using that to the Buffalo 910A. It's just his mother and himself at 987. 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Several priors of them having problems with their father. The RP says that it can't be his father because he's in jail. That's going to be at John Reyes.

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0: 58 prior to your message. Perform 5 Valiant Salve, Hydrangea, and Rock Rose. Male with dreads, black hooded sweatshirt, black pants, 243ing a female. Fled in a black Dodge Charger.
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At 1424, Oxford Way. 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

0: 132. Number 32. 32, can we start that for 715? 33.
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0: Park and Wilson, 8 Charles, John, Nora, 377.
1: So, Denver. Clear, current 2018 Mercedes, auto stopped.

0: Okay, Tim.
1: Is there any update on a Spanish translation?
0: Negative. Henry here. The unit with Spanish that can assist 132-2005 South Milwaukee. Two copy, no response.
1: 32, I copy.

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Respond to structure fire first alarm. 601F. 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

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Respond to overdose. Poisoning. 501B. At a 3611 Ashley Way. Cross streets are between Chapel Lane and President's Drive.

0: control two, engine six. Advise engine two. We went there earlier for a homeless-related fire on Lindsay between Center and El Dorado in the backyard, just north of Wells Fargo Bank. Let's try the same thing.
1: 10-4, engine 6.

0: thank you. Confirming route.
1: Operator, one route.
0: Operator, one route. And engine 6, truck 2, truck 3, operator 1, battalion 1, battalion 2, district 601F, Frank. Report, single report, of the back of the building on fire, possibly the old Wells Fargo building, center in Lindsay. Engine 2, engine 6 wanted me to make you aware that they did respond north of this location for a homeless fire that was behind the location, possibly going to be one in the same. Reminder, switch all your portables TAC 2, all portables TAC channel 2.
1: Squad 9 in route.
0: Horse 9.

0: Control to engine 2's on scene. Could be a single story. It's like a commercial board up. Maybe a heavy fire coming from the rear. We're going to have a forceful entry for the water supply was pulling alive. It looks like we have water just to the east of us in the corner.
1: Central Engine 2, Battalion 1, you copy. You have heavy fire coming from the rear of the building. Engine 2 is forcing entry. Water's to the east.
0: Engine 9's on scene. We got the water. We're laying in right now.
1: How far, Engine 9?

0: Control 2, engine 3. We're on the back side. We're going to hit it from here.
1: 10-4, engine 3 on the rear side, hitting it from the back.
2: Telling one on the scene to the parking lot to the south of the fire. This would be center command. Yours in charge.
3: Truck 2's on scene. We're going to work on forceful entry here. 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
1: No for truck 2.
0: Operator 1 on 2.
1: Operator 1 on 2.
4: Truck 3 is on scene. We're going to put our stick up and we'll be helping force selection as well.

0: Command Strike 2, we're making access to the roof on the Bravo exposure currently. Break. Truck 3, if you can assist, maybe get an aerial to that exposure for the Delta.
1: Truck 3 is getting the aerial up right now. 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
2: Command, we're 10 minutes in.
1: He's on scene, I'll be ISO. 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
2: It's INC, you need to switch to TAC 2.
1: Battalion 2's on scene, I'm on the north side. ISO.
2: Battalion 2 on scene, ISO on the north side.

0: Dark Two, this is Command. You guys are clear of flow as long as you don't have anybody in your immediate area.
1: Dark Three copies. We'll be sending the water.
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1: Truck 3 Command, if you can get it down into the Charlie Delta corner, have smacked the fire in that area.
0: And for Command Truck 2, Delta exposure is clear inside. 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We're going to throw a ladder to the roof to check that out for any embers.
1: Command, copy.
2: Command, ISO.
1: Command.
2: Command, ISO. We got a few lines coming in from the north side. We got pretty good numbers.
1: Command, copy.

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1: Pershing, San Juan, Pershing.
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0: Truck 3 Command, that back corner you were just at is where fire still actively is at. If you just sweep that back wall from exposure building to exposure building, that's where we'll need it.
1: Three copies.

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1: Command copy.
2: Copy plate 5 Lincoln Deer Boy 763. And also 6 Victor Lincoln Adam 251.
0: Fine, the phone goes to voicemail.
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0: 432, your first flight's clear, expire 22-26-04-VOVO. The release out of Stockton. Your second is clear, expired 48-25-07-Chevy with a pending out of Stockton.
1: We're going to need an engine crew from the north to come back to the south side to mop this up. 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
1: Yeah, truck 3, shut down that aerial. We're working back here on the Charlie side.
2: Well, we're working on it now.

0: 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We're 25 minutes in. 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

0: 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We're 30 minutes in.
1: 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You can stop the clock. 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
0: So far, stopping the clock at 2:56. Control 2 is clearing TAC 2. 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
1: Four.
0: Level 415 at 828 East Park, apartment 18. This is third-hand information to the RP. Speaking on behalf of the manager, DJ, who can hear a 415 with tenant Sid, white male 40s, stating that he has a 12020 on him, but the 12020 was seen. It's possibly a 92 or 11550, and he's yelling that he's hostage inside of his apartment.
1: Number 20 now.
0: Number 20104, 1 Sam 73, if you can copy, call 381. That's fine.
2: 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Respond to outdoor fire. 607A, at a 3121 Monte Diablo Avenue. Cross streets are between Occidental Avenue and Private Road.

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Respond to outdoor fire. 607A. At a 3121 Monte Diablo Avenue. Cross streets are between Occidental Avenue and Private Road.

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Ninja 3 driver. 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
1: 58, thanks.
0: 943 at 4540 North El Dorado. Harpy's advising there's six subjects in the parking lot in a 943. They're going to be in the parking lot closest to the nursing home.
2: Where would the 254 get from?

The central unit Sleepy West, the 211 of a person, Brookside in North Pershing, just occurred. Harpy's advising 2 to 3 Hispanic males. They pulled the RP out of his gray Honda Civic. The suspect fled in a white older SUV and possibly took the RP's keys. Any unit, Channel 1, 1 Sam 73 to copy the call.

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0: 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That's good for right here.
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My Lincoln 43, 715 for 158. 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

0: we gave a call to the Board Up at 3:40. 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

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Respond to vehicle accident. 1803. At Interstate 5 and French Camp, southbound, no stop.

5, Engine 1, Truck 2, Battalion 1, Medic 3, District 803, for a silver van into a tree, southbound 5, just north of French Camp, CHPS, a call holding.

0: Control 1 Engine 5, southbound I-5 is clear to French Camp. We're going to continue to Matthews, and we'll get off and come back around northbound.
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2: Okay, I'm going to

0: Control 1, engine 1 is on scene. We found the vehicle. It's on the off-ramp southbound of Downing.
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0: 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Number 6.
1: That's
0: copy that.

Truck 4, respond to Hasnett incident still alarm. 501B, 10850, Chapel Lane. Cross streets are between Pacific Circle and Ashley Way.

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0: Well, UOPPD is on scene advising you can't cancel. They don't know what set the fire alarm off. It was a little smoky inside, but they're clearing the smoke out now. There's no fire in the building.
1: Ten four. Go on.
0: Ten four.

Engine 2, respond to seizure. 600 QE, at 421 E. Weber Avenue. Cross streets are between N. Sutter Street and North California Street.

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Respond to difficulty breathing. 402G. At 504, North Bank Court, number 144. Cross streets are between M and Pacific Avenue.

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Respond to seizure. 226D. At 9205. Lansdowne Drive. Cross streets on between Clarice Lane and Inverness Way.

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Seizure 9205 Lansdowne Drive, across the Clear Ridge.

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Respond to difficulty breathing. 507F at 2132 Idaho Avenue. 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

repeating fraction 6, Medicaid, District 507, Epson Frank, difficulty breathing, 56-year-old female, 2132 Idaho Avenue, off of Country Club.

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Engine 9, respond to fire alarm still. 501G, at 620, Regent F Street. 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

Quad 9, respond to chest pain. 602A, at 105, East Magnolia Street. Cross streets are between El Dorado Street and North Hunter Street.

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0: Control 1-9-1. Medic 1, do we have a patient description? Bystander said that he had walked away.
1: Standby. Patient's wearing red and black pants. And no shirt.
0: We were in the area of something else. We don't see anything so far. We'll call it in circle one more time.

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At 2537, Missourian Way. Cross streets are between Sweet Pea Lane and Fred Russo Drive.

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0: 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We don't see anyone matching that description, and no one's flagging us down. Bystander said he walked away, so we're going to be AOR UTL. I can cancel as well.
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Engine 3. Respond to chest pain. 626A. At 1950, East Lenora Street. Cross streets are between SA Street and CCTR.

Cringe in 3, Medic 1, District 626A, Adam, for a 62-year-old female with chest pain at 1950 East Sonora, cross of A's and Adams Streets.

0: 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Engine 10 will be en route to 2 for testing.
1: So far. 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

Wait, 74. For sure, out with 72 knots of 415 between neighbors, 8037 Den Martin, across the Bernice. So, mutual 243 with the neighbor, white male, 50s, gray hair, light colored, dark colored bottoms. Never made threats to get his gun and shoot the air. Pino gun actually seen. Parties are back in their own residence.

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Respond to fire alarm still. 652. At 840 S. Cardinal Avenue. Cross streets are between Yardale Avenue and East Meadow Drive.

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1: 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Sam unit per citizen request.
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0: Repeating for engine 2, medic 9, district 602, H. Henry. This is for a fentanyl overdose. Patient would be a 40-year-old male. He's been near the tracks, near Market and Aurora. CPR is in progress.
1: Engine 9, stop this.
2: Hi, David 60, 935. Hi, David 60, you're 926. 5, David 60. Consumist Drive in the Colony Circle on a Washington plate. 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

Engine 11, respond to stroke, 226C, at 8600 West Lane, number 53, cross streets of between Pyrenees Avenue and West LNWFR Road.

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Down 40. Just 40, if you can copy call history 202-202, gonna be for a 901. Any involved?

Squad 9. Respond to ALOC. 526F. At 1421, departing way. Cross streets are between N Sierra Nevada Street and Alley.

0: 14 and clear me on the say. Prairie 1909 as well.
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0: 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Was that 926 620 North Aurora? You can show me around. I'm around the corner.
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1: Hey, from it's going to be the panel tamper and East Airs motion. That's all we have.
0: Tamper. I'm talking with security right now. They don't have anything, but they'll be checking.
1: Tamper.

0: 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We found a grass fire. 649. 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

0: 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Respond to psychiatric. LVP 22. At a 4337 Espegman Road. 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
1: Both units of 415 Park North at the Superior Thrift Store, 1135 North Wilson Way across of Roosevelt. RP's dad, Pedro, Hispanic male 40, is wearing a neon shirt, blue jeans, is in a 415 with a 647 type black male, 25 to 35, wearing no shirt, but blue jeans.

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0: 2 Baker 46 and 953 Civic North, 4230 North Eldorado Street. It's going to be across the call location on Cargo Street. A Hispanic male, 60s, wearing a blue cap, gray and black sweat that had bags around him.

Engine 4, respond to a known manacle. 502B, at 4230, North Eldorado Street. Cross streets are between ES 6th Street and East Fargo Street.

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There's a disturbance on scene. 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

0: 46 Tire for a 933211 Civic South 44 North San Joaquin Street, Crossing, Maine. Will be the Gov San Joaquin County Administration Building, 5th floor suite. 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

0: Maryland. Hang on, update, please.
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1: 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Two Baker 44.

0: Prairie 15. I'll be code 3 from Eldorado Park.
1: 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Dispatch to 2 Acre 44, Mary 14.

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1: 48, I copy. It's code 4, 44 North San Joaquin, and they are code 4 on Charlotte.
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0: Six.
1: No, seven. Thank you.
0: Over. Dispatch to 5, Adam 50.
1: 50, go ahead. 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Thank you.

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0: Mary 11.
1: 11.
0: Mary 11, I'm 909. Can you let the answering service know that the car is going to be installed D6 and Mary 14 and 15 are still 987 with the vehicle?
1: 10-4.

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0: Nancy and William Moss. Maybe a Louisiana license plate, 815 Henry David C.
1: CPO, confirming you said 815 Henry David Zebra?
0: Yeah, you're from Louisiana license plate.
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Engine 2031. Medic 71, District L. Lincoln 19. PD's on scene with a patient who took some medication and fell and is now bleeding from his head injury. Patient being near the tracks, Lodi in Sacramento.

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0: 2 weeks or 26. Six at Wilford, check Park South at 3909 Jessica Court, cross the path. RP received a call from a former client advising she was taken by her husband. Client is going to be Jasenia, a Hispanic female, 20, who advised she was 243 in front of her 2J. Tim 20, if you can copy, it's going to be call history 261, 261.
1: 20, copy.
0: Denver.

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0: Cougar 26. Just for info, the male's name is possibly Marcelino, Hispanic male, 30.
1: 26, I copy that. Thank you.
0: Have her.

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Paul Kurtz, we're ready to copy the 1051 and Fort Niagara taken. 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
1: Carolyn Weston and General Mueller, 8 William Tom Edward, 943.
2: Carolyn Weston and General Mueller. CBO1, it's clear, expired 6-2 of 26 on a 22 Acura out of Stockton off of Bruzy.

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Respond to difficulty breathing. LDO 21. At 912, South Central Avenue. Cross streets are between Evine Street and Watson Street.

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0: Del Dorado Walnut, 807-5030. Can I get the last four of the van, please?
1: Eldorado and Walnut, it's returning clear, expired 331-24 on an 04 GMC. Last four on the VIN, 4897, 4897. Status stops and off the Cypress jump.
2: CK21, at 500, 8 Elm Street, number 3. Cross streets are between M. Garfield Street and North Cherokee Lane.

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Cross streets are between Bluegrass Drive and Bluegrass Drive.

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1: 34.
0: 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Four, can we also get a Spanish diagnostic, please?
1: Such any Spanish speaking officer that can assist 3909 Jessica. 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

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At 2529, Belt Street. Cross streets are between 8th Street and 12th Street.

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0: PP1, clear the driver's side and show me out at 902 at the same location. There's some sort of 415 going on.
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0: patrolling engine 7. 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
1: Ten four.
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1: I just witnessed an accident on South 99 front end in Tognianali. Driver appears to be out of the vehicle.
0: 10-4, South 99 front end in Tognianali. 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

0: Can I get a 945?
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0: A gray Nissan Versa, license plate 9RBR473. 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License plate 49669J3.
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0: I have a driver stuck in a vehicle of the Nissan Versa.
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1: Truck Reed, Battalion 2, and Medic 5, for a vehicle accident, Highway 99 West Frontage at Taunton and Ellie.
0: 22. Hold on a second, they're going to the hospital.
1: 10-4.
2: Mary, did you get a unit for that?
1: Negative.
2: Yeah, that one.
1: 10-4.

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0: 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Mary 11, I'm in the route 10.
1: Mary 16, copy?
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0: Golden William Moss 9, Nor William X-ray 517. McDougal.
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0: two king ten. Can you show me 987 with two Baker 64 and memo license plate 80 Lincoln John 401 on a black Chrysler 200?
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0: 65 Adam 50, your plate comes back clear and current to a 78 Dodge out of Stockton.
1: Copy. Could you email another plate? 7 boy, John David, 472. Correction, 476.
0: Ten four. 750, your second plate comes back clear and expired as of 8/22/25 to a 2004 Lincoln out of Sacramento.
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0: Item 50.
1: 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Can I have you memorize the plate? It's going to be Arizona plate 92, Robert 6, David Lincoln.
0: Over.

0: 5 Adam 50, that last play is coming back clear and expired as of 6:30:25 out of Phoenix.
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0: One, you're 926.
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0: 10-4, McDougal to MC Lily. DP01, your plate comes back clear and current to a 2019 GMC. 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
0: 4. Five, 4.

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1: Two-baker 44 and two-baker 48 prior for 933-211 Civic South, 44 North San Joaquin Street. It's going to be the San Joaquin County Administrative Building. Will be suite 590 and the fifth floor.
0: Copy.
2: Clearly copying well.
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0: Forty-four, show me code 3 from Bristol and ride.
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0: Baker 44 and 2 Baker 48, you can be 909 per a deputy on site. It's going to be a damaged. Not needed.
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0: 4 and 2 Baker 48, you can be 909 per a deputy on site. It's going to be a damaged. Not needed.
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0: Dispatcher Cushing, still 2 Edward 54 after the 912 call, Valley Oaks South, 4540 North El Dorado.
1: Figure 58, clear system route.

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1: The VIN's going to be 1, Frank, David, X-ray, Edward, 4, 5, P as in Paul, 3, 7, D as in David, Adam, 2, 7, 0, 4, 3.
0: Five, Adam 58, comes back clear and expired at the 2/18/20 to a 2007 Ford out of Ridgeview. Correction, out of Tracy.
1: Copy. 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

2 Baker 46. Six in a unit to fill, 415 Civic South, 544 North Lincoln Street, number 4, across the Fremont. RP's neighbors at the call location are in the lot of 415 with her family. RP's neighbor is going to be Rebecca, a black female, 50s. She heard items being thrown into the wall. Any unit to fill, Channel 1? Never.

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22. 22. 22. 22. 22. 22. 22. 22. 22. 22. 22. 22. 22. 22. 22. 22. 22. 22. 22. 22. 22. 22. 22. 22. 22. 22. 22. 22. 22. 22. 22. 22. 22. 22. 22. 22. 22. 22. 22. 22. 22. 22. 22. 22. 22. 22. 22. 22. 22. 22. 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

2 Baker 44 and 2 Baker 46. We have another RP calling in. Advise the subject causing the 4 and 5 is Nene, a black female 30s, that's inside of Rebecca's apartment.

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1: Ten four. Two Lincoln 38. Copy that. 3454 North Lincoln Street, number 4.

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0: This is all cars and 2 Sam 20 to copy a 940 with CHP at Jack in the Block 733 West Charter Way. We had a 911 that occurred on Charter West of I-5. Parties are now at the collision. And unit channel 1, 2 Sam 20 is going to be call history 341, 341.
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4: 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At 3949, Haldred Way. Cross streets are between the Sailway and Estrella Avenue.

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LDV 20. At a 2905 Reynolds Ranch Parkway. Cross streets are between Rocky Lane and Lee Baron Boulevard.

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0: 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Valley Oak South 15, East March and West Lane. Unknown race male, last time wearing black shirt and camo shorts. Swing an unknown object at trees and vehicles. Obviously thought this was possibly a machete, but unknown. Last seen near Dollar Tree. 2770, copy calls through 345, 345.
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57-54 to Victor 58, another RP calling in, advising that it's a white male, last year wearing black COVID mask, dark shirt, blue shorts. I'm with a metal pipe, hitting signs of businesses in the area. Last year I had a call, what's up here, it's 11-550.

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1: 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I got another plate. 8, George, 9182.
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0: You put me on a 312 police call. We're out at Barrymore in Essex, and any chance to get a unit for transport?
1: Just Barrymore in Essex. I copy the last. I can be en route to Valley 383 for the recovery. Any unit able to assist with transport Barrymore and Essex for Valley 383?
2: Second route.

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2: 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EWS Woodson, Carolyn West. I'm going to be in black Dodge Caravan, no plates.
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1: 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Salvaged.
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0: 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Speaking, are you able to confirm what call you're on? Team 10, repeat.
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2: Engine 2, respond to difficulty breathing. 623E, at 1121 West Church Street. Cross streets are between S. Argonaut Street and South Orange Street.

0: Okay. Yeah. Salutation, yeah, Ratus. So with Lincoln 145C at Angel Cruz Park 101 East Lincoln Road.
1: Turn around. Please turn around as well.
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0: Sure, the West End William Moss. 9 at Yellow Robert Victor 431.
1: For Carolyn Weston and William Moss.

CPL1, your plate comes by clear and current to a 2012 Volvo or Volkswagen out of Lodi. Baker 44, I copy your message. 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
2: Engine 4, respond to difficulty breathing. 404G, at 4450, Denby Lane. Cross streets are between Norfolk Street and East Yankee Road.

Dispatch all cars. Alec North, 943 Walmart, 322-3 East Hammer, Costa Pavilion. Approximately 6 subjects in the parking lot. Any units shown?

Speaker 48. Speaker 48 prior, and a unit to fill for a 415 Civic North at Caldwell Park, 3100 Alston Way. RP Brian Catherine Sanchez, a white female, 50s, called the RP and advised she was at the park in a 647 type. Male took her equipment. Male is 0987. Any unit to fill, Channel 1?

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0: 48.
1: Can we get more of a description on the mouth?
0: Bigger 48, we have no further description as of now. We're calling back the friend to see if she's able to... actually, correction. 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He took flags in training. Correction, tracking socks.

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0: for me.
1: My line was so very successful at the midnight report.
0: Two Baker 48, I caught the eyes on the suspect. What was the last of your traffic?
1: I'm going to call a piece on the park area on the Pacific side.
0: 10-4 on the Pacific side. Two Baker
1: 48. Oh, sorry, that one's 10.
0: 10-4, code 4 for 3100 Austin Way when detained. 2 Baker 42, copy.
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0: 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Cross streets are between Malengo Avenue and Glendora Avenue.
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0: 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Respond to sick person. 302E. At 6216, Altruis Avenue. Cross streets are between Marengo Avenue and Glendora Avenue.
1: Copy, I-940 with code enforcement at 714 West Park Street, cross with Edison. I'm unit channel 1, 2740 is going to be call history 399-399.
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0: Is tuning a 38 able to respond to the PD sounding port for 715?
1: To Lincoln 38. Lincoln 38, I copy. You can show me the house. Okay.

0: 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The male is now threatening to 243 the employees, and the RP is advising she will pepper spray him if he gets any closer. Any unit, channel 1, 2720, it's going to be call history 397, 397.
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0: Dispatch all cars in 2 Sam 20 to copy a 4 and 5F, possible 245, Park North, 639 North F Street, cross of Fremont. RP sister of Rafaela, Hispanic female, wearing a blue shirt, black pants. 243 RP with the cutting board and the head and the arm. Any unit, channel 1, 2 Sam 20 is going to be call history 405.
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1: Sam 20.
0: Sam 20, can you send me the call at Western Dental, please?
1: Sam 4.
2: Can you tell me about the county jail with the next 0.01?
1: 2846, can you repeat your mile?
2: 0.0.
1: For your time is 12:47.
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1: They were.

0: Units are marked for the 451 Wilson Way. Just for info, there's a patient that walked in with a J. RP's going to see if they can step outside.
1: 26, subject inside Western Dental or outside?
0: To Baker 26, he is inside.
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Respond to sick person. 702A. At 1831, South California Street. Cross streets on between 24th Street and East 5th Street.

0: Control engine 3, can you start truck 3 to that?
1: Hub 3, respond to sick person, 702A, at 1831, South California Street. Cross streets are between East 4th Street and East 5th Street. Squad 9, respond to chest pain, 606C, at 678, North Wilson Way. Cross streets are between E Oak Street and East Park Street.
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his official car is a 918 Civic South Fremont and Carlton Avenue. There is a Hispanic female wearing a black pink top that's bleeding from her face and yelling. Any unit, Channel 1?

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2: 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Cross streets are between W. Tokay Street and Virginia Avenue.

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Respond to stroke. 730A. At 4221 E. Mariposa Road. Cross streets of between Private Road and East Carpenter Road.

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Call five? Is there any way we can get an ambulance? I am at the corner of Fremont and Carlton. I have an individual that is covered in blood. It's an African-American female, about 25, wearing gray shorts and a black cut-off tank top. Just one. Call five, she's alert and conscious.

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0: 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She is now by West Fremont and San Juan Avenue. 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Ten four.
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1: 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She's bleeding from her left ear.
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0: 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She's walking eastbound towards where?
1: Yeah.
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0: 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Are medics still needed or staging?
1: 44, they can come to Buena Vista and Field and try to contact the X, but I'm not sure if she wants medical attention or not. She's refusing to speak to us.

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0: 7-4, 1748 West Fremont.

0: 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RP is advising an Asian male 60 wearing a black shirt with yellow printing and black pants. Tried to 243 here last night with the crowbar and tried to do it again today. Any unit channel 1, 2740 is going to be call history 446. 446.
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0: Dispatch all Carson and 2-10-40 to copy. A 415 possible gun, Civic South, 707 East Main Street, crosses down as laws. There is a white male, 30s, wearing no shirt, gray pants, up, body slamming himself into the business windows. Security asked the male what was in his backpack, and he said there was a gun. No gun actually seen. Any unit, Channel 1, 2740, it's going to be call history 458-458.
1: 10-40, I copy.
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0: 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On callback to the RP, she advised the correct location is going to be 707 East Orange Lane. You can call K909.
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2: 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I'm showing out what the bike is.

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0: Engine 1, respond to a known manacle, 770, at West 8th Street and Fresno Avenue.
1: Question 215. They involve party Ethan called to advise that the mother of J.A. Gianna Dennis, black female, 21, last name wearing black shirt, gray short, 2x3 RP, and fled in his vehicle, unknown direction. X possibly fled to her residence at 124 East Bianchi. Any unit, Channel 1, Houston Police, copy call 3472-472.
2: Yeah, 40, I copy that.

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0: control on anyone? We've checked the area. 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You have anything else?
1: Name, nothing further. Call came from PD. I'll show you UTL AOR. 20 copy.

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0: 37. Pick 47 in Chicago, 4 and 5, Civic South at the Cesar Chavez Library, 605 North El Dorado. Harpy's in a 415 with his friend Tony Mania, Hispanic male, 71, wearing a gray shirt, gray sweat. Both males are going to be in a white Dodge Laramie truck. Plate is 5 Lincoln 30812. Both have been drinking.
1: Wait, interrupt.
0: So far.
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0: Stevie Long, can you show me a McDougal and William Moss with a stable letter?
1: 10-4 McDougal and William Moss.
0: Ammo 8 Tom David Victor 485.

0: 195.
1: Yeah, 96.
0: Be at March and Da Vinci on 7 George, George X-ray, 747.
1: March and Da Vinci. Come on, can you come for the last three?
0: Then?
1: Echo, that plate comes back. Clear current on a 2014 Toyota out of stock.

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1: 31.
0: 3 Baker 31, a 415 Seaport East out of St. Mary's Dining Hall, 545 West Sonora. Spencer Miranda, black male, mid to late 30s, wearing a golden black dress, blue sweats, and a pink collar. He's refusing to leave, causing a verbal 415.
2: Okay.
0: So far.

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0: William Lawson, Carolyn Weston. 6, David Queen Lincoln, 590.
1: 10-4, William Lawson, Carolyn Weston. CPO 1, your flight comes back clear and current to a 2008 Honda out of Stockton.

0: Rebreaker 55.
1: Rebreaker 55. I'm gonna have it. It's gonna be on occupied. It's go for it.
0: Copy. You said I fire and what's across?
1: So I'm gonna have it. It's gonna be on IJAMS. Just south of Bianchi.
0: For IJAMS and Bianchi.
1: And start me at 939.
0: Down 4.

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1: 3743.
0: 3743, if you can copy call history 521, 521, it's going to be for a wall check. Possible 207.
1: Copy 521.
0: Over.
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1: 10-4. This is Sean 2.
0: 255. Hey, can we check with fire to see if there was any call for service for them? This car is going to be possibly a 4512.
1: Through Baker 55. What was the last part?
0: It's going to be an arson as well as a recovery.
1: 10-4. Thank you.
0: Thank you.

0: 3743. Can we give this information to CHP for call history 521, please?
1: Over. Repeating for truck 2 and medic 20, district 606, A. Adam. For a 65-year-old male, abdominal pain at Caprimo Hotel, 1140 North Wilson, number 109.

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0: The show's out at Aurora and Lindsay on a 7 Frank Union Edward 842, possibly related to call history 438 this morning.
1: Aurora and Lindsay. Five, David 10, can you repeat your plate?
0: 7 Frank Union Edward 842.
1: Five, David plate. Correction, 5, David 10, your plate comes back clear and expired of 11, 12, 25, 299 Lexus out of Brentwood.

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1: 5-7-1, your traffic was unreadable. Can you repeat?
0: Walker Slough, east of the Turnpike on 647.

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Around to Vallejo South, 90707 East March, across the holiday. Delivering to 130s, last year wearing white oversized t-shirt, an uncle of pants, red sandals. Calling 415, knocking on business doors.

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1: 5 Adam 50.

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0: 10-4. 0-6 is our copy.

Engine 12. 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At 1950, East Sonora Street, number 33. 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

think we're engine 12 and medic 24 and 6626 A Adam for dizziness to a 50-year-old female, 1950 East Sonora, class of A.

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1: 5 David 10, can you repeat your traffic? Five David ten. Your traffic.
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2: Bridge jumping route.
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3: William Austin, Carol Weston. And Mary Ida Henry, 249.
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3049, your flight comes back clear and current to a 2019 Ford out of Walmart from Illinois. Illinois.

0: 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The Yum Yum Donut, 544 East.
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0: 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Copy. 4912. Hey, we're in route to you guys for the infield.
1: Copy that. Let us know when you're 97. We'll have another lot of her do that also.

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Yeah, I'm going to show you that right now.

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1: Just for info, he had negative ID on the female.
2: 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Before you guys leave, can you have him pull up here?
1: Different.
0: CPL-1, that plate comes back clear. And current 2020 Toyota out of Stockton expires tomorrow.

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1: 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I'm showing 909, thank you.
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1: Lincoln 674.
0: Over. 3F Frank. We have call holding for a man down. They're going to be on Carolyn Weston in front of the Starbucks. We're in a 24th Mustang.

0: 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We're on scene with SPD. There's no medical need. We canceled the ambulance where you are.
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1: Do we have a truck with a tie in responding to this as well?
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0: 77, can you wrap the premise to NF0 briefly?
1: SAM 57, confirm. Which terminal?
0: NF0 briefly.

Engine 7. We found a fire alarm still. 302B. At 710, Brent Avenue. Cross streets are between Emerald Street and Stonecrest Street.

0: 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You're going to be non-injury. Medical need. Show day 1.
1: 10-4. Non-injury. Is canceled.
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0: Engine 2, respond to AOC, 702D, at 1527, South American Street. Cross streets are between 1st Street and East 2nd Street.
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1: We didn't get an answer at the door, and the residence appears to be clear. 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

0: Nolan trust that he's going to be taking that call in America.
1: I'm sorry, last thing I repeat.
0: The three will be taking the call in America.
1: Three taking the run.

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At 1527, South American Street. Cross streets are between the 1st Street and East 2nd Street.

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0: 3 Baker 23, a unit to fill in 1730 to copy, 949-912 with a possible gun, Park South, 1830, Nightingale Avenue across with Hawk. A Hispanic male, late 30s, short curly hair, wearing glasses, a black shirt, was sleeping in his black SUV. RP went up to him and asked him why he was parked out front. He started 415ing with RP. The subject had a black handgun in the passenger seat. The vehicle is still 987. It's going to be parked across the street in front of the call location. Any unit to fill, channel 1, 1720. Correction, 1730. It's going to be call history 637, 637.
1: 49, GLA, ETL on ground.
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0: Number.

0: anyone? Jaybreaker 31, a 4 and 5 Seaport West, 2450, Laguna in a court. RP advised someone was in his backyard and he has him in handcuffs. Will be a Hispanic male, 27, wearing a blue shirt, black pants. Can you get to fellow 3 Breaker 31 and route to the 4 and 5, channel 1?
1: George 35. You put us on that 912 with a gun, please. We're going 97 here in about 10 seconds. I think we got a couple other DSA units with us.
0: 10-4.
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0: George 30, the first car we cleared is code 4. There's a second black SUV in the same area. 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

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At 6191, Evansburg Place, No. E. Cross streets are between W. Swaying Road and Porter Avenue.

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At a 2680 Little French Parkway. Cross streets are between Ehoney Lane and Rocky Lane.

Vehicle 55, 3 over 51. Air 51, 3 Baker 55, LA South, 15447 Road, South Costa Derby. Veronica Romero, Hispanic female, 34, last name in gray tank, black sweats. 7 at call location, this is causing 415. RP advised they both have autos against each other, they're not supposed to be 97.

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Pause 3658, 658 for 388.

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1: 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Oh, check on that XJ 1743 West Benjamin Hill, cost of Harrisburg. I'll be advised, white female 12, last name white karate clothing, showed up to call location saying she needs to get the gym stars. Very confused states, mom dropped her off.
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2: Trying to do right. 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